0: FM 93 and 5. One voice. One channel. FM 93 and 5. 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

and break. It's like 10,000 spoons when all I need is a knife. It's meeting the man of my dreams and then meeting his beautiful wife. And isn't it ironic?

says, oh, wrong number, sorry to waste your time. And I think to myself, why now? Why me? Why?

think about the generations and to say we want to make it a better place for our children and our children's children so that they know it's a better world for them and think if they can make it a better place.